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what you're going through. 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There's nothing that you've been in, nothing that you've done, that God can't forgive you. A lot of times we go back and pick it up, but the Lord has thrown it in the sea of forgetfulness. But I dare you to trust Him on tonight, and you can take it to the King. Jesus. 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
1: Come on.
0: What you say now?
1: All right.
0: What you say now?
1: Uh-huh.
0: What you say now?
1: All right.
0: What you say now?
1: Uh-huh.

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Listen, if you don't mind, I know we're trying to go to the new school, but you don't mind if we go back to the old school just for 1 minute.

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1: No elegant now.
0: As if you slap a magazine like two party. 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
2: 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I want to plead with you to please buy our original CDs with the silver stickers on them. Buying special recording or pirated work is killing us. The money you pay to the pirate or for special recording don't come to the artist. And so I plead with you to please look out for the original CDs with the silver stickers on them and help move your artist forward. Thank you.

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Not the form of godliness, but be holy as he is holy. We were in church one Sunday, Pastor Ann, and the Lord gave me the song. And I don't get many songs like that in the middle of service. But then it just started to roll out.

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to you, proclaiming

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If you know he's awesome, you're in awe of his grace.

Yeah, my God is awesome. Listen, today I am forgiven. His grace is why I'm living. Somebody ought to praise His holy name. Come on, you say, my

Mother's Day, and we are very thankful unto the Lord for our mom. Amen. Glory, hallelujah. Let's invoke the holy presence of Almighty God and give him our best worship, our best thanksgiving. Father, we are so blessed beyond what we can express, beyond what we can even think of.

bless your name. We worship and adore, we praise and magnify you, the King of Kings and the Lord of Lords, the mighty God, our everlasting Father, our

The home, Father, where we see mother play a great important role. We thank you for all our mothers today, and we pray a special Holy Ghost blessing upon every single one of them who are present here and who are connected, mighty God, listening and just inclining the heart unto you and focusing on you, Lord Jesus, because it's all about you, not about us, but about you. And all the glory and honor yours, and we give it to you and none other. And so come, Holy Spirit, take control, come, have your way, come, empower and infill the heart of every mama here today and those who are connected out there. Father, and not just mama, but every one of us are, so that in a together way, we need to get back to the home, Father, where we see mother play a great important role. We thank you for all our mothers today, and we pray a special Holy Ghost blessing upon every single one of them who are present here and who are connected, mighty God. Listen.

us, but about you. And all the glory and honor yours, and we give it to you and none other. And so come, Holy Spirit, take control, come, have your way, come, empower and infill the heart of every mama here today, and those who are connected out there. Father, and not just mama, but every one of us are, so that in a together way, we can worship you in spirit and in truth. As your word tells us, let all the people praise you, O God. Let all the people praise you. And we are here for this, to give you praises, to give you worship, to honor and adore, to uplift and exalt, to bless you. And so

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Hallelujah! 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
0: Your love is patient.
1: Your love is patient.
0: That's the love that fills our heart.
1: You fill my heart
0: with so much peace and joy. That's God.

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But today I want to remind you that there is one who really loves you. There is one who genuinely loves you, and his name is Jesus. His love is pure. Yes. His love is perfect. His love is

Can somebody praise the one who loves us with that excess love? The love of God is just real. It's just the ideal for us. Praise his holy name. And thank you so much for participating and for involucrating yourself in this worship. Praise the Lord. We want today to let you know that you are welcome. Please take your seat for a while and just permit me to give you that nice, warm welcome that you deserve to be in the house of the Lord. I want you to know that coming to the house of the Lord is just a real joy. It's a gladness that we should come presenting ourselves as we come into the house of the Lord. Just as David declared the psalmist, I was glad when they say unto me, let us go into the house of the Lord. Expressing that joy that really it is, that gladness, the happiness to be in the house of the Lord. And I pray God that today we all be happy. We all are feeling so good, so glad for being into the house of the Lord. And not only that, but higher than that, for being in the presence of the Lord. It's so good when God's children can come together in one accord, in harmony, in unity, in love. Everybody focusing on the one reason for worship, and that's Christ Jesus. And so we want you to know that we are glad that you are here today. Today is a day of celebration. We are celebrating our risen King, Jesus Christ. We will forever celebrate him because he is alive. And also is a set aside time, a special date where internationally Mother's Day is celebrated. And so we are happy today to rejoice with all our dear moms. The moms of this archipelago today, we are sending and expressing our greetings from the innermost part of us. We celebrate with you, dear mom, and we extend this greetings to all the mothers of this, our entire department. And so it's a time for us to join in with mom and to rejoice with them, the procreator. We thank God so much for you, and we want you to know that we today will surely celebrate and lift you up, giving God praise for you. And so we welcome you to this, our first morning worship service, and we send greetings to all the people who are connected there to our broadcast, all the people who are connected to any one of our social media, whether it's Facebook or YouTube. Please receive greetings in the name of our Savior and Lord Jesus Christ, and from this our Olive Valanco Baptist Life Changers Church. Your presence here is wonderful, and you being there connected also too. So today we want to ask all the children in the house, we want to ask all the men, the male them in the house, we want to ask you to please let us sound that, let us stand and let us shout a big happy Mother's Day. I think it's the least, it's the minimum thing that we could do, but we want to do it. We want to do it with meaning. We want to do it really sharing that gladness, you know, that joy with all our dear mom. And so, children, please stand, all the children as well, and all the male in the house. You please stand, and we want to shout happy Mother's Day to all mother. Okay, so at the count of three, this will be done. 1, 2, and 3. Happy Mother's Day. A big applause, a praise to the Lord for

one another, but don't miss out on mama.

0: Yes, what a thrill that we feel surely when we get with God's wonderful people. You may have your seat. At this time, we will call on Brother Emiliano, who will come and share the scripture reading for this service. Take your weapon in hand as we go to the Bible for Proverbs 23:22. Proverbs 23:22, as we receive the word from the morning.
1: May the Lord continue to bless us as we earnestly seek His face. So as the dear sister mentioned this morning, I want to invite you to turn with me the book of Proverbs. We'll be reading just one verse, Proverbs 23 and verse 22. And it reads as follows: Listen to your father who gave you life, and do not despise your mother when she is old. This verse emphasizes the enduring duty to honor, respect, and heed the wisdom of parents throughout their lives, particularly when they are become elderly and vulnerable. Now, I want to highlight this word, maybe to break it down a little so that we can really get the message of it. To honor. What to honor mean? To show them high respect. To esteem them. Give them gratitude. Support them in everything as they age. To value their position in your life. Through words and action. When you mention two words, it means that we should use polite language, avoiding to talk hard to our mother. Don't tear up the tone when we are talking to our mother. And listen patiently when you are disagreeing with them. God bless us.

Amen. Godly mother will always deal with their children, their child, with the word of God. Presenting to them the word of God is the best thing that anyone could ever give to their children. Jesus. And Jesus is the word. Praise the Lord. Okay, we have a special intervention now from the men, direct to the heart of mama. And so we invite them as they come and share with us this acrostic.

0: 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Oh, overflowing with love every single day.
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mama fee, mama at time don't even express a lot of things, but mama knows so much, and that's what God really do with mama and release.

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And so we are, today is a day to lift up all our dear, especially our godly mama. Today is your day. Today is a time to honor you. And that's what we are doing with all love, honoring you. Because you, honor to who?

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Isn't that true, Mama? One to see the first and the last. Yes, sorry. One to see everything in order. I want to

seeing that the day begins good, you know, doing good to her children, to the husband, and to everyone who she is in caring of and or taking care of. And another thing that really calls my attention in the last stanza of this song is that it doesn't matter how wayward that child may be, when everybody put them away, put them aside, not mama, not that godly mama, mama will go right until the end. And when no one, when Ada said, don't even give him a plate of food, mama will leave her plate of food for that wayward child. That's the love of a mama. And no one changed that love. And so, mama, you are just blessed. Your children shall call you blessed. And so, you are really blessed. Praise the Lord. All right, we want to invite you. Again, I say it's a time for a celebration. When we come to the house of the Lord, come with that mentality that we come to lift up the name of Jesus. Can the people of God lift up the name of Jesus with a mighty hand of praise? Your praise is unto the Lord.

0: See what we do? Uno check what we do. 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We want to lift the name of Jesus above us.
1: Amen.
0: Isn't the name of Jesus above every other name? He's exalted above every other name. And so we want to do this. Make some exercise. Stretch up the hands.

0: That's our God. God is greater than your problem that you believe. I got one big problem. Well, I want to remind you, say, I have a big God. You have a big God that is bigger than that problem. You have a greater God than that situation that you are faced with right now. God is greater, He's bigger, He's mightier than it all. Amen. Amen. Praise the Lord. Please take your seat. And this song is dedicated in a special way to you, Mama, the one who raised us up when that need was there.
1: Amen. Yeah, you raised me up. Happy Mother's Day. If the mother's not smiling in the house, hey, mothers. My wife is smiling, though. So I don't know about the other mothers. Yeah. I mean, pay attention to the song, the words. It's heart touching, and you can reminisce. What I mean reminisce, you can think back. And, you know, feel the song for yourself.

for the team or for somebody else, we need to give it to Jesus. Hallelujah. Yeah. Praise be unto his holy name. He is the only one that is able to raise us up. Amen. And make us to triumph over whatever the barrier, whatever the difficulty is. We need the Lord. People need the Lord. Amen. Mom, we need the Lord. If we must carry on God's will for our lives, to really train up and raise children in the proper way, God have to be the one to raise us up, to lift us up, to give us the knowledge, the wisdom, the understanding, the strength, just whatever it will take, God is able to give. Amen. He lift us up. Glory to God. Thank you very much, team, for permitting God to use you in such a marvelous way this morning. And we want to say to Mom again, Mom, we love you. We appreciate you. You are so needed. You are so blessed. You are the queen of the home. Amen. Thank God for every one of you, Mother. Father, we appreciate your gift of blessing. You know just what to bless us with. You bless us with good mothers. And we are very thankful for our mama. Some of us, it is history because our mom have passed on already. And they are with you, Jesus. Others are blessed to still have their mom with them. And Father, it doesn't matter the stage, in whatever stage we are in, we say thank you. Thank you. Thank you. Bless all our mothers today. We appreciate you lending them to us. May they praise you. May they glorify you. May they look to you. Lift them up, we pray, Lord Jesus. When they are in your hands, when they are on your shoulder, that's when they are strong. That's when they are able to be a blessing to others. And so let heaven's blessings be their portion now. Bless your word as we honor them today. In Jesus' name.

0: that the Bible has recorded that we can look up to as powerful examples. Mothers who endure great pain and hard sufferings as they journeyed through motherhood in this present life. And thank God there's a remnant who persevere, hallelujah, in the midst of all the difficult circumstances of life. And you held on there, trusting God until the end. Even though you are in the minority, but there's a remnant. Hallelujah. And God is always focusing on that remnant. Today we need to do something. Likewise, we should not just be satisfied with Bible examples, but we should be the example for the next generation. Do you believe that? We are still not in the majority. We are still in the minority. But purpose yourself to be one in the minority for the Lord. Be on the shoulder of God, because there where you are strong. And if there's any mama in the need of encouragement, any mama need spiritual strength today on your motherhood journey in life, I wish that you would focus today, not only we presentially here, but those on Facebook, YouTube, who are watching us and viewing us and listening to us. Please take a look at these powerful mothers in the Bible. The role of a godly good mother is highly exalted in the Word of God. Do you believe it?
1: Yes.
0: And so turn to a very famous, powerful scripture in Proverbs 31.
1: All right.
0: It's one of the most well-known chapter of the Bible, describing a mother's godly attributes. In Proverbs 31, I'm only going to read two verses, but I wish you would read the entire chapter 31 sometime today on this your day. I'm doing it from two versions so that you can see, even though the display of words, the message is the same. But sometimes from one version we get it quicker and better and more knitted than from other version. Amen? Proverbs 31, look at verses 28 and 29. It said, her children arise and call her, how?
1: Blessed.
0: Her husband also. And what he do? He praises her. Many women do noble things, but you surpass them all. The godly woman surpasses all. Amen. Charm is deceptive and beauty is vain or fleeting. But a woman who fears the Lord, what must happen to her?
1: She should be praised.
0: She should be praised. we need to recognize and acknowledge her. Amen.
2: A godly woman.
0: Proverbs 31, look at verses 28 and 29. It said, her children arise and call her. How?
1: Bless.
0: Her husband also. And what he do?
3: Praise her.
0: He praises her.

0: is on. Amen. Charm is deceptive and beauty is vain or fleeting. But a woman who fears the Lord, what must happen to her? She should be praised. We need to recognize and acknowledge her. Amen. A godly woman must be praised. A Christian mama should take careful notice of and to be honored. The next version simply said, mothers' children show their appreciation and her husband praises her. He says, many women are good wives, but you are the best of them all. Godly mothers are the best wives. Hey, only two or three people, you don't believe that. You don't believe that. Real good wives are godly women. This congregation don't believe that. Hey! I said godly women, they are the good mothers, good wives. Whether we believe it or not, that's a fact. That can't erase, that can't borrow.
1: That's right.
0: And we need to uplift that. Do you see how San Andreas is today? Do you think it's because of godly women have it like this? It's all the ungodly ones that have it like this. Because godly women are in the minority, that's why evil seems like it is prevailing, but at the end it's going to fall. Evil shall not prevail over the right and good things. It only seems like no. But at the end, godliness shall prevail. Thank God for godly Christian women. That's the need of the hour in San Andreas, Providence, Catalina, everywhere.
1: That's right.
0: If we had majority of godly women, these islands wouldn't be like this. Godly mothers, you are needed. The Bible honored you and we need to honor you. Women who serve the Lord. Women conducting the affairs of their homes with grace and diligence. Hallelujah. And so there are many examples, I said, that I want to make references to. And the first one is Eve. That's the first mother. Hello. The first woman. The first wife. The first of the first in every way. She was not just the first woman created on earth, but also the first wife, the first mother, everything. In Hebrews, it is said that her name means life or living. Anyone that you take it means that. And in Genesis 3:20, Adam named her Eve, since she would become the mother of all living. And she gave birth to some children, Cain, Abel, Seth, and others. Because the name of her children is not mentioned, all of them. We only know that she had other ones after these. But there's a lesson from her. She's most known worldwide for disobeying God by eating the forbidden fruit. Amen? Yeah.

0: from that tree of knowledge of good and evil. Even though not much is mentioned about her rule as a mother, but we can learn a powerful lesson from Eve's life as a mother. Because our action have consequences that cannot keep hidden. It have to portray. Her choice to disobey God impacted the lives of her future children. If sin had not entered the world through the disobedience of the first couple, Adam and Eve, their children would have experienced a different world.
1: Right.
0: What am I saying? We don't know how the impact of our decision will greatly affect those around us, especially our children. Are you getting what I'm trying to say? Or you miss it? Her impact, we have it, we see it, we learn about it, it bothers us. But what is going to be our impact to those coming? Because of what we said, because of what we have done, how it is impacting the next generation. How are they seeing us? Through the example of Eve, we can make the conscious decision to love God and to obey His commandments. Amen. If we do that, that will positively impact our children. Because the best that mama can give to their children is godliness. Nobody regret that. Everybody uplift and exalt that. Let's learn the lesson. Not to leave highlighting the most negative things, but leave the lesson of highlighting the most positive thing.
1: All right.
0: Is that okay? Let's think on Sarah. Sarah, God promised her husband Abraham that he would become the father of many. Isn't that so? And the Bible said he believed God, but she was doubtful. And not only doubtful, but she laughed at the idea of God, counting it as ridiculous.
1: Wow.
0: It seems like very presumptuous. Human being laughing at God's idea. Because in our understanding, we can't see what God is seeing. And it seems like foolish. As a matter of fact, the Bible tells us that the godly things, the things of God, is foolishness in the eyes of the world. It's like craziness. But that's how it is. And the Lord answered. I like this. Is anything too hard for the Lord? Answer it, Mama and Papa too. Young people, children. Is there anything too hard for God? Absolutely nothing. So one of the lessons we can learn from Sarah's story, you know what it is? Nothing is too hard for God. Even the things that seems impossible, but they are all possible with God. We need to learn that when God made a promise, He's coming through with it. Hello! How many promises we have in the Word of God? Why are we not taking hold of it and getting the blessing of it? We live and die and never claim those promises. Is anything too hard for God? No. Why not receive your blessing then? Why not believe God and be blessed? When God made a promise, He's coming through with it. Amen. Can somebody give Him some praise in the house? God's promises are yes and amen. Many of us struggle with unbelief. And we take matters into our own hands, trying to make things happen for ourselves. Isn't that so?
1: Yeah.
0: Can anybody help God? Is there anything too hard for God? Ladies and gentlemen, let's believe God. And let's hold on His promises and be blessed. God promised us that through Jesus, He supplies all our needs. Isn't that so? Why don't we hold on to God's promise and be blessed? Not some of our need, all of our need. What is your need today? Will you hold on to the promise of God and receive your blessing according to your need? What is it that you need? Mama, what you need today? What is the promise of God for that need? It's there in the Word of God. You need to find it. Amen. Hold on to it and be blessed. Hallelujah. You see what Sarah did? She tried to help God. She gave her servant girl away to Abraham to produce heir, to produce a child. Amen. To have a child for the family. That's running ahead of God and trying to help God. Nobody can help God. We have to wait for God's timing. God have the perfect time when things happen. It's not just when we want it. God said the right time. Tomorrow will be the right time. It doesn't matter how much you want it today. We have to wait on God's timing to be richly blessed. Hello. But even though Sarah make many mistakes, now I like this of God. God still keep His promise. She became the mother of Isaac. Do you remember? And that was the mother of many nations. Hello. Mothers, in your journey through motherhood, you are experiencing times of doubt, times of despair, times of disbelief. during these times, I'm begging you to hold tightly to God's words. God's words of encouragement. Because God encourages us. What God encouraged Sarah, hold on to it. Is there anything hard for the Lord? No matter what you may face in your motherhood, trust that God will keep his promises in your life. Right. Hello? I don't care what it may be. It doesn't matter how it may seem. Trust God and his word for you. So we had Eve, we had Sarah. Why not? Let's think of Jochebed. She's another great blessing. She was Moses' real mother. And we know the story. Pharaoh commands that all boy baby was to be thrown where? Into the Nile River. For what purpose? To be killed by those ferocious animals in the river. Alligator and all the other animals that eat human beings. Jochebed hid Moses in her home for 3 months, the Bible said, until she couldn't any longer because the cry and it would get known to the neighborhood. And then in a papyrus basket, a special basket prepared and well fixed so that water could not filter in. They had it well tar up and pitch up so that water could not filter. You know the story, I'm just making reference. Pharaoh's daughter found him in the River Nile, adopted him, raised him in the Egyptian palace, and he became one of the greatest leaders among the Israelites. So much so that the people were prone to worship him, and even his dead body God hid. Because people would worship a human being. That's how powerful Moses was. But there are great lessons that we are talking about from Jochebed. She was courageous to protect her child no matter what the obstacle were in her way. Do you know of any mama like that? That will give their life for their son or daughter? Hello, any mama here? I'm not expecting you to hold up any hand. Don't do that. I only want you to think from your heart. Amen? Mama will not think of consequence. She only think of protecting her child. God wants us to be protector of our children. And mama has that clear. Even more clearer than average man. Hello. Mama will not measure the danger. She will just rush right into it to protect her child. She would give her life for her child. Isn't that so? Yes. It doesn't have to be about life. It could be other things. But whatever the obstacle is, mama will get in the way to protect and defend. And so she plays her faith in God's hands. She placed Moses' faith, but this faith is F-A-T-E, not F-A-I-T-H, but F-A-T-H, meaning destiny. She placed the destiny in God's hands. Exactly where we need to place the faith of our children to in God's hand. Amen. And when she placed him in the basket of the Nile River, it was just a symbolic thing, but it was in God's hands. It is like you using something as a point of contact. Is something symbolic.
1: Right.
0: Like when we take the Lord's Supper, that piece of bread, that's not Jesus, but it's a symbol of Jesus. His broken body. Amen. But it's not Jesus. It's the symbol. It only used as a point of contact. It's like praying a prayer of faith. And you anoint somebody. It's not the oil that do the miracle. The oil is the point of contact. God said it, anoint with oil. We believe it, but God is the power. God is who give the unction, the anointing. So it doesn't matter what, if God do not anoint it, it good for nothing. It's not the singing of these words out of these hymns or these choruses. No, it's the anointing of God on it that makes the difference. And so having these things very clear, it will make us blessed that we do our part today. What's the sense knowing the story back then? But today we are in zero. All right. All right. We need to be doing our part. Amen. We need to be the good mama today, the good daddy today, the good sons and daughters today. As mother, you can also confidently place your children in the hands of God. You don't have to be afraid to place them in God's hand to take care of them. And you can rest assured that they are in perfect hands. Strong hands that nothing can move. Because that's the Almighty hands. And you can lay at peace and at rest. If there's a time that mama need to have firm faith in God with their children, is today. As a matter of fact, some couples think, should I bring forth a child today in this mess that we are in? It's hard to raise children in a time like this. Very tough. We need the help of God. I'm encouraging mother. Put the faith, F-A-T-E, of your children in God's hands. Confident God. Because the majority of our young boys, they are influencing them with money, with guns, with drugs, with every evil thing today. And when we think we have a nice son, they are the worst in the community. When they get caught, it makes you faint. I never know my son was in this. You never have even a sign that they were the worst in society. the killers taking lives that they cannot give. And many mothers' hearts are broken today. And not only sons, but daughters too. Because every now and then you find a young lady mixed right up in the midst of it. They set them up to do the killing. We need to have faith in God. All the faith. F-A-T-E and F-A-I-T-H. Hello? I'm simply saying we need to believe God, but we need to put the destiny of our children in God's hand. Because we can't. We are too powerless. We are too weak. But on His shoulder, they remind us in that special song, amen, we are strong. Because He do the work for us. It's like about telling you all the time, the Christian life, God have mercy. Which one of us can live the godly life? Not one of us. Not one of us. But when you permit God to come in and take control, God live it for us. And that's what He demonstrated physically when He stepped down from glory. Isn't that true?
1: No.
0: Yes. He kept the commandments. Hallelujah. Because no human being could keep God's commandments. But Jesus stepped down and He kept it for us. We don't have to be fighting to keep commandments. Our Sabbath is Jesus. That's why we rest in Him. He kept it for us. The same thing with the Christian life. He lived it for us. I can't forgive you when you hate me. But God in me forgive you. God in me make me to say you are forgiven. And I have absolutely nothing against you.
1: Right.
0: If you want to hate me, I can't hinder that. No matter what I do, I can't impede that. I only know I don't have anything against you. Anything I can do for you, I'm willing to do. Because I hold nothing against you. Only God can do that in a heart.
1: Amen.
0: Permit God to do that for us. Mama, Papa, everybody. Give God a chance in your life today. On this Mother's Day, let the Lord put you on His shoulder. Let God have His way with you. To bless your heart. Put the faith of your children in His hand. And you put faith in God. And you will come true. Like Jacobed. Amen. Think of Hannah. She was in despair. She couldn't have a child. She couldn't bear children. She couldn't get pregnant. Even though she was deeply loved by her husband, Elkanah. And she was longing for a child of her own. And she went where? To the house of God. Don't underestimate the place that is set aside where godly people comes to worship God. That is very meaningful.
1: Right.
0: Jesus also went to the temple. Hello. Don't discredit the place, much less the church. You miss it. I need you to be focused. The place, the thing must not be ignored, much less the people, the church. First, God dealt with a nation. Now He's dealing with the church. Don't underestimate that. The church is the best in the world. No other group is like the church of God. Can't be found anywhere. And if you're a part of the church, glory to God. Hallelujah. Are you a real Christian? If you are a real Christian, you are a part of the church of God. And you are meaningful.
2: Oh, yes.
0: Well, she went to the temple, the place. And she met God there, pouring out her heart to the Lord in supplication. And the Bible said God remember her. I'm making it short. She bore a son named Samuel. I just want you to be following.
2: Yeah.
0: An ode of gratitude to God. She surrendered Samuel. She gave up Samuel to God by allowing him to be raised in the temple after he was weaned. Listen to her words. I prayed for this child, and the Lord has granted me what I asked of him. So now I give him back to the Lord.
2: Wow.
0: For his whole life, he will be given over to the Lord. Not piece of his life, but his whole life.
2: Hallelujah.
0: God need to have the whole of our children for all of their life.
2: Amen.
0: Not piece of it, but all of their life. So what's the lesson here? She prayed to who?
2: God.
0: To the Lord. She makes supplication by boldly asking God for a son. And at the ending, she offered a prayer of surrender to God. Non-forceful. She willingly surrendered her son back to God out of love. Hallelujah. Out of reverence. And out of gratitude to God. Samuel became one of the most influential prophets in Israel. Are we willing to trust God like this with the lives of our children? I mean, even parents that comes to church, you hear saying, they have to go study doctor, they have to go study law, they can make money. That's having it to the lowest. Is what God put in your son or daughter, that's what they must become. It's not what you want, now what me want, now what anyone want, is what God want. If God want your son to be a medical doctor, nothing should hinder him. But not because you want him to be that you can have your big talk. My son is a medical doctor. And my son know this and know that. My son making a lot of money. That's not for those then. That's very low down. Hello. When your son or your daughter become what God want them to become, then you can shout.
2: Hallelujah.
0: Give God a praise.
2: Hallelujah.
0: Give God some glory. Hallelujah. Manners. Be willing to surrender your family, your children to God. And it's through prayer it must be done. It's the best thing that you can do for your children. Anytime you release control to him, he will do amazing things in the life of your children. But if you don't release the control, God is a gentle God. God don't force his way in. You have to be willing. You willingly come and deliver them to God. Hello. Soon through, we need to think of two or three more and finish. Think of Nehemiah and Ruth.
2: All right.
0: I think you should know this story well. This is a very heartwarming story, but it's filled with sorrow. It makes you cry. If you are living the story, it will make you cry. Amen. But it makes you shout also. It brings joy. It is a beautiful band between a mother-in-law and her daughter-in-law. You know how the story is. A famine hit the land of Bethlehem. And so Naomi and Elimelech and their two sons, Mahlon and Chilion, they move over to another town, Moab, trying to escape the drought and famine that was hitting there in Bethlehem. And it so happened that her husband, Elimelech, and their two sons, Mahlon and Chilion, died. What a tragedy. How hard that was. You see, it's not just now situation is tough. From back then, they are tough situations. And she urged her two daughter-in-law to go back to their families, back to their communities. They were young women and that they would find new husband. But Ruth was determined not to leave Nehemiah's side. And she spoke these words. We listen to them in weddings. We listen to them at different special occasions. She said, "Where you go, I will go. And where you stay, I will stay. Your people will be my people. And your God, my God. Where you die, I will die. And there I will be buried too."
2: Wow.
0: "May the Lord deal with me," she said, "be it ever so severely, if even death separates you and me." What statements these really are. It's showing Ruth's love and her dedication that she had toward her mother-in-law, Naomi. And with Naomi's help, they went to Bethlehem. And Boaz, you know the story, married to Ruth. And they had a son named Obed.
2: Yeah.
0: Get it?
2: Yeah.
0: So what's the lesson from Naomi and Ruth? Even though Naomi lost her husband and her two sons, she still served as a loving mother-in-law to Ruth. Amen? That never changed. Had it not been for Naomi, Ruth and Boaz would never have married. Where am I going? You know it. I think you should. We learn from Naomi that even in the midst of heartbreaking circumstances, God can still use you. God will use you to impact the life of your family, the life of your community. Ruth's obedience to Naomi, to what she instructed her, it opened the door for her blessings. of having a son that is part of the lineage of King David. A generation later came Jesus. Hallelujah. When you follow it up, it looks like it almost missed. But it's not how it look. God do his things perfectly. I'm only hoping some mama may be blessed out of these historical mothers that leave great impacts for us to take hold of today. And let me come to the ending part. Let me mention Elizabeth and Mary.
2: All right.
0: These are mothers with powerful stories, showing how God's purposes and how God's plan for our lives will come to pass in His timing. Elizabeth and husband Zachariah, they were devoted followers of God. They were righteous in God's sight. But she was barren and unable to have a child. So you see, even you are near God, we still have needs. And we need to bring those particular needs to God. One day Gabriel, the angel Gabriel from heaven, appeared to Zechariah in his priestly duties in the temple, telling him that his wife would have a son named John. And I want you to know this was no ordinary child.
2: Oh, yeah.
0: He was called to prepare the heart of Israel for the coming Messiah, Jesus. He was the way maker for Jesus. That's not just a common child. Amen? Unlike most people, biblically speaking, and today, Zechariah doubted the message of God that he sent through his angel Gabriel, and God took away his speech. God caused him to become dumb. And when Elizabeth became pregnant, she was humble and honored at that wonderful privilege of becoming a mother to a future prophet. And she declared, "The Lord has done this for me. He has shown his favor to me and taken away my disgrace from among the people." Remember, Elizabeth was the cousin of Mary, first cousin. She would become the mother of Jesus. And Mary received the message from Gabriel also that she would be the mother of the Messiah. How different it was with Mary and Elizabeth. How great the excitement of these two wonderful godly mothers were. They were both carrying children that would impact the world. Powerfully, that cannot be forgotten. So, what are the lessons from Elizabeth and Mary? Both of them embrace their purposes as mother. With great humility, with great awe, with great wonder, Both of them were open to God's leadings and God's direction. There's nothing more powerful than permitting God to lead you. Sometime when you should be in prayer here, ladies, you are ironing at home. You need to let God lead you, not you leading yourself, but God leading you. That's just an example. It could be a thousand different things. It's the same principle. I only mention irony. It could be visiting a friend. Instead of being in prayer meeting, you went to visit a friend. Excellent, good. But it's God to be doing the leading, not you. Hello. You see, you can do good things, but it's not God leading. You need God to be leading you and guiding you. And He will do it in the right path. Amen. Our children may not grow to become prophet like John, and never a Messiah like Jesus. That is impossible.
2: All right.
0: But like Elizabeth and Mary, you mothers can have faith. Amen. That God has a special plan for each of your children. And you can rejoice in the Lord as you wait eagerly with expectation for Him to do great things through your sons and daughters. All we need to know is that God's will be done in them. You see, if you should be a doorkeeper and usher, and you become the president of the republic, hey, you miss your best blessing. Hello? You are not understanding me. If we are not what God wants us to be, it better we never even be born. You are not going to get more blessing being the president of the republic than being a doorkeeper that God wants you to be. Be what God wants you to be. Whether mother, father, it doesn't matter who. We need to fulfill God's plan and purpose for our life. Are you understanding? Only one lady could be the Messiah's mama, and that was Mary. But multitude of other ladies fulfilling God's plan and get the big boom of blessing too. That's the secret. What God want me, that's what I want, that's what I find, that's what I fulfill. And you don't have to worry of the rest of things. That's why nobody have to jealous anybody of anything. You know they hear me. Seem like plenty of people here jealous. We don't have to jealous a man of anything. All you need to be is what God wants you to be. That's all. For God have a plan for me, for you. And the last one is Lydia. A very prayerful mother of faith. A great, powerful businesswoman. Great influence she had in her community and in her household. She was a Gentile woman, a worshiper of God. And she served the people of God in her time. Many of the great apostles and workers of the kingdom and the church of God, this woman were able to serve them. What if we have more business women who get in the service of God?
2: All right.
0: Serving the people of God, the church of God. You see, today the conception is that the poorer you are, the better you serve God. That's a lie of the devil. The more you give to God, the more you let go to God, the greater your blessing become. she had that clear. She served the men of God. She will never be forgotten. Her reward is in glory. And one day everybody will see that these things were true. Christianity is not a poor down thing.
2: All right. Come on, come on.
0: And somebody asked, why you think Jesus had a treasure? Because money had was to be moving to get the work done.
2: Wow.
0: Some of the richest people in the world were godly people. See, but people think it's poor people serve God. Rich people get in their high society and go to this club and drink their whiskey and have a grand time. Nonsense! Ignorance! The whole idea of life is to please God. And God's body is His church. But the society today undermining and ignoring the church life. One day when you recuperate and come to knowledge and you're going to run, but it will be later. You see, know when you have the chance, when the golden opportunity is yours and mine, make use of it. Because when many want to serve God, it's too late. And serving God is not just from one day to the next. It's a lifetime. It's a lifetime. Christianity, it's a lifetime thing. Day by day, you're making steps, growing in the grace of God. And over the time, you find you are on the top. I mean, on the top, reaching the goals up top. That you just can't get from one day to the next, or one week to the next, or one month, and even one year to the next. It takes a lifetime to build up and achieve the blessing, developing up faith and the different graces that God gives. Think I need to stop, for time is running out. And so, sisters and brothers, hear me. We need to learn from them faith and enthusiasm for the gospel. Believe and be enthused about the things of God. Don't be boring, don't be dreary. Church again, prayer meeting with a couple of old people, and Satan will ever keep you blinded and make you miss your biggest blessing. What you want to see done, you have to be that. You not come here, come watch people, and come here, come see what other people. You come here to do for God. So what you want to see this thing be, you be that. Hello? Yeah, I can't praise God for you. And you want to see praises go on? Come and praise God. And you will be a blessing to other lives. But if you come and just sit and looking around to see what other going to do, you are missing your best blessing. Mothers today can have faith and great enthusiasm. Mothers today must live out their faith in front of their children and grandchildren. Hello! And they will see your example. And they will make decision to follow Mama's God. You will say, like what one of these characters say, Ruth, your God will be my God. You see, Many of us, if we want to meet our mother in the sky, we're going to have to serve her God. If not, many will never meet but mama again, because mama is in glory's land with Jesus. And if you die and go to hell, you will miss mother forever. In hell, you will be tormented with memory. That's one of the worms that dieth not. Memory. You're going to remember every time mama prayed for you. You're going to remember yourself in mama's lap, on mama's knee. You're going to remember all the advice mama gave, and you never take it. It's going to be tormenting to you forever and ever. Meet your mama in the sky when Jesus come, and when he take us who still alive, and that great meeting in the sky. Oh, I can't tell you what's going to happen. I only know it's going to be exciting. I only know it's going to be glorious. I only know it's going to be the most wonderful thing. So many of you need to begin serving mama's God. Many of you need to be the right example before your sons and daughters. God help all mothers today to be good example like these mothers. They make mistakes. Every one of them had fault. And which one of us today don't have fault? Everybody have fault. Hello! But we can come to the right and the true God and surrender to him. Amen. And let the Lord have his way with you. And when you permit that, you will be a good example and a blessing to your children, to your neighbor, to everybody. And you will have no regret. God bless you on this Mother's Day. That not only these Bible mothers, and we could put multitude more, but that today you will be a good example for the generation coming behind. That others can read your story and be blessed. Give God some praise in the place. Hallelujah! Praise the Lord. Oh, glory to God. Stand to your feet, please. Sing for us, please.

That should be the heart's cry. Have your way in me. Mama, we want to pray for you. Every mama, just come on down the aisle here, please. If up here at the altar field, just stand in the aisle way. But just come on down here. We want to pray for all our mama today. You're a mother, just step out and come down the aisle way. We want you to be a blessing to the generation coming behind you.

corridor of time, that your life will bless many that are right behind your steps coming along. That you be the kind of mama God wants you to be. The mama he can depend on. Mama willing to do her part, to express her faith and confidence. Get activated. Don't be just one that is set back and just watching and looking. You need to come alive.

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Just connect your spirit to the sweet Holy Spirit as I pray in your behalf, Mama. Father, again, we say thanks for all our darling mamas, all the queens that you have blessed us with to be in our homes. Somewhere, even though we are in the minority, but still we are blessed and will continue to be a blessing down the corridor of time. And today, Father, I'm thankful for every mama here, that mama will be blessed and be encouraged and say, just like how Bible mothers did it, they were women just like us. They make mistakes just like us, but they have given you a chance in their life. And so mama will take courage to say, I too will give God a chance in my life and become what God wants me to become, fulfilling his plan and purpose in my life, in the life of my family, in my neighborhood, in my congregation, and be a true servant of the Most High, be a channel of blessing. So I pray, Father, touch the heart of mamas today as we honor them, as we bless their life, as we say, thank you, Father, for our mother. Mighty God, only you know what is going through the heart of some mama here today, or out there, oh God, or in other congregation somewhere. But Father, you are the antidote. You are the one to mark the difference. You are the one to bless their lives. And I pray that multitude of mothers

life today be blessed as they listen to your message, Father, that they will receive it with good, embrace it, and relive it according to their particular personal situations of life. And so, Father, let not a mama leave this place unblessed. That everyone be blessed. In Jesus' mighty name, I declare blessings for every mama here. Young one, mid-age, older ones, grandma, whoever it may be. And that you be glorified, King Jesus. And that the problem that many mothers are facing with their kids, many difficulties that mother is having, that they will not get discouraged, but that they will deposit faith in you, be encouraged, and trust you, Jesus, because you are going to take care of all their needs according to your riches in glory through Christ Jesus, our Savior, our Lord, our elder brother, our best friend, our all in all. So, Father, by your sweet Holy Spirit, just glorify yourself through our mothers here and listening out there, connected out there, watching, viewing. And let heaven's blessing be the portion of everyone in Jesus' name. Amen. Amen. Clap another clap offering for God. Hallelujah. Praise the Lord.

we have a flower for our mama. We have this flower. Because mama is more, even more beautiful than this flower. Can you believe it? You are beautiful. You are lovely. You are wonderful. Well, wonderfully made. And we want to wave this flower for you, mama.

that this flower, the flower is more than this physical flower, is the love, is the appreciation, is the attention, is the care, is the value that mama have and that she means. So don't wait until she is dead to bring a lot of wreaths and a lot of flowers, because mama cannot see it, mama cannot smell them, mama cannot enjoy them. So with this I'm saying, the flower, all the attention, all the pretty words, all the love must be offered, must be given to mama now that she is alive. Amen. Oh yes.

Amen. Mother, you are very important. You are loved. You are a blessing to humanity. Even a father trying to give some other impression, don't accept that. God, have you here for a purpose. Amen. Wonderful, wonderful, wonderful. Okay, we are going to lift the tithes and offering. We are going to bring it here and deposit it here and give God thanks for it. Honor God with your giving in honor to Mama. You can do that also. So, at this time, let's give our best gift to God. Just come and bring your best gift to God in honor to God first of all. And through honoring

I have never seen the righteous forsaken or their children begging bread. This is a promise of God. God will surely supply all of our needs. You know why? Because

We declare what is given here bliss. We lift it up to you. We say thanks for providing for us, and that we are able to give back the right amount, the tenth part, plus our love offering. And that no one will be stingy with you, but everyone will be free-handed, liberal-minded. And you will see to it that we return back to our bosom with great interest. And so we declare every gift, every giver, blessed in Jesus' name. Amen and amen. God bless you. Okay, we come into the ending part when they want to bless Mama. But just before, we want to see the people having birthday. The people in May that have birthday since yesterday until next Saturday, if you are in the house,

Ophelia. Yeah, she can't make it down here, so she's right there. Okay. Anybody else? All right. Let's sing the happy birthday. And those online out there, having birthdays for all of us.

Praise the Lord. Praise the Lord. Permit me to bless them now. And then finally, we have three gifts for our mom that we don't know who they will be. But first, let's bless these having birthday. Father, these two male having birthday in these days, we lay hands and declare them blessed. Father, we want them to become who you want them to be. You have special plans and purposes for their life laid out, that they will be humble and receive it and purpose it for their life and surrender their all to you. I completely ask that your holy will be done, and what their need is, you promise to provide, but they need to trust in you. I pray that you will give them a heart of humility, a heart of trust and confidence, that they will believe you, believe your promises, and receive their blessing, and that they will live long and healthy, oh God, and even until the rapture occur. Father, just as your will is, let it be, that they will be blessed in multiple ways and form, and that their life will be completely hidden in you and surrendered to you. I pray that their life will be a tremendous blessing to their family, the neighborhood, to the church, to this island beyond. And so into your hands I commit them and declare them blessed. In Jesus' mighty name, I pray done. Amen and amen. God bless you. Amen. Praise the Lord. I trust somebody have a number. Some mama have a number.

0: Okay, I want you to witness that I'm shaking it up. I'm going to put my hand in it and turn it over because we want everybody to have the same chance of getting a gift. Just before we do that, permit me to read this note to Mama that comes from the Communal Action Organization. It said of this area, "Happy Mother's Day to all the wonderful mothers in our community. Today we celebrate your unconditional love, strength, dedication, and the beautiful role you play in every family and in every society. Thank you for your endless sacrifices, your wisdom, and for being the heart of our homes. May God bless you with health, happiness, peace, and many reasons to smile every day. With love and appreciation." Yeah, the organization of the Communal Action from the Cove. Okay, it's for all of you mothers. Is that okay? All right.
1: Okay, yes. Here we go.
0: I'm turning it over. My hand is in it, turning it over all these numbers that they don't stick up to one another and that it will mix up that everybody can have a fair chance. Tell me when to take off. Okay. Someone neutral that don't know, many of you, ma'am, I'm asking to take out a number. Elele, please take out a number. To see which mom will be winning. Anybody that have number 34, that's the winning mama. Who have number 34, please come and stand here. Just come and stand here.
1: We believe that in this place, and not only in this church, in this house, but in the kingdom of God, everybody is the same. No one is more than the other. Nobody no better than the other. So we want to do this. We want to make you pick out your gift. All the gifts are inside here, so you will take it out. So no one will say, well, then give the one a bigger gift and then give me one smaller one. The one, no, we don't. Here we don't manage things like that. And so we are going to give everyone the opportunity to take out your one gift. So just anything you take out of this bag, that's your gift. Okay. She took out a bonus to go to Island Taste. Island Taste is the restaurant that the family, Sister Brenda's family, Gisela, they manage. So you will get your bonus after. You just check us out and you will get that bonus to go and delight yourself right there with a sweet appetizing dish, Island Taste restaurant.
0: Okay. We are going to take out another number. Queen, please come and take out a number. You don't know the majority of mama, so you can just take out a number there. Thank you. Anybody that have the following number is the winner. Number 46. Who have number 46? Okay, come right ahead and stand here. It wasn't me take you out. They would say you are my niece. So. Keep standing.
1: Electrodomestic. She took out a gift that is an electrodomestic.
0: Okay.
1: Just hold on, dear. Just hold on.

0: Praise the Lord.
1: Okay, I'm asking Brother Osha, please come and take off. See which mother you are going to bless. Number 37. Who have number 37? Okay, just come along and select whatever gift left. If I had asked you, they would say you take out your wife. So she need to see which gift she will be selecting. Okay, some other gift has been provided. So
2: six more people will surely have opportunity this morning to carry home your gift.
1: Please take out that trip to Alaska.
2: A grocery.
1: Okay. The grocery. Who has it? Please move down quickly.

0: Wake up again. Let me ask this beautiful young lady to come and take out her number. Take out a number, just a number. Thank you. She took out number 49. Amen.
1: Anybody take a note to know if you go half and a half on a note?
0: Okay, please select your gift of what left. When we get to the last one, no other selection will be. That will be the final.
1: Secadora. Well, she want put up her saloon.
0: Amen. Give her a hand. Praise the Lord. Praise the Lord. Okay, I'm asking our pianist to please select out a mama who you want to bless. Just take out a number, dear brother. Thank you so much. Number 31. Who has 31? Amen. Just come along. Amen. Thank you, dear. And you are going to select.

0: please, wait along. Okay, give her a hand, please. Please move up quickly, please. How many gifts left? Two or one?
1: Four.
0: Four? Okay. Very good. Excellent. Brother Chairman of Osha, please select a mama. Your wife is not here, so she will be in the next one. Which number? Okay, number 23. Who have 23? Tracy has number 23. Just stand right here, Trace. And the number fly away. Yeah, that's all right. That's all right. Come, Trace. Take out a paper to see what they're going to give you.
2: This is a bonus to go to the Fisherman Cove Seaside Restaurant.
0: Amen.
2: So here is your bonus.
0: You're going by the restaurant Cove Seaside to get a food. They will carry you there. Your sister will carry you there. Yeah. Amen. Praise the Lord. Praise the Lord. Praise the Lord. Amen. Sister Ophelia, I want you to take out a number. Harry wants to take out for his wife. All right. One, just one. Okay. I tell her take out one and double one. 11. Who has 11? Amen. Come right ahead. Come right ahead.
2: Pick up the Pusey family this morning.
0: Praise the Lord. Come right ahead. So, two sisters in the winning side. Amen. Please take out to see what you're going to select.
2: This is another bonus to go to Westview Restaurant that is run by Ella.
0: All right, so she going with Tracy one place and Tracy going with she the other place. Amen.
2: First come fisherman, so you go first with Trace. Trace go eat and then she accompany you go. Westview.
0: Okay, let's ask our sister to select a number.
2: Okay, before I must clarify to you that this bonus will not be used for today, but after today is over. Okay, so anytime during the week you could choose when. I think it's valid for 1 month. Okay, but not today. It's not applied for today.
0: Number 30. Amen. Okay, come right ahead. Thank you so much. Thank you, Carmen. Just select. It's just out of two. The next one have no choice. One more is left.
2: Okay, this is another bonus to go to Lydia's Brand Restaurant that is run by the bus stop. Okay?
0: Amen. Thank you. You can be seated. Give her a hand. And this is the final one. The last one. That's okay? Evangelist, why don't you select

0: Number three. Who have number three? Number three. Amen. All right.
1: All right. Please bring for number three a cake.
0: And
1: a cake. One cake.
0: Okay.
1: One so cake for number three.
0: You have no choice. You have to take the cake. Thank you so much. Okay, they will. If they have your name, so. Okay, the cake is here. All right. Very good.
1: And also, we just want to.

0: guide.
1: Praise the Lord. Praise the Lord. Let's give a big hand of praise first to the Lord, then to our mama. Hallelujah. I think this was fear, clear, and we highly appreciate every winner. And not just because you never get something, you are still a winner. Just to be in the presence of the Lord, that's the winning side. And so just receive the token of love. Maybe somebody get a little brooch also to stick on your dress. You are very loved. You are very special, Mama. And we pray God's rich blessings upon you.

0: We want to ask the upstairs here to go projecting the announcement so you can go reading, you know, to save a little bit of time. Time is has slipped away from us. So you can go projecting the announcement for us, please. Thanks.
1: Just read it off. I'm not able to see the letters and names.
0: We keep on encouraging the entire family, everybody, every true child of God should be evangelizing every day. At least one person. This is what we keep on encouraging us to go doing. Practice. Let this become a good practice to you. And yeah, we continue after we finish here. Next, we have our second morning worship service, our 10 a.m. worship service. And all of our congregations, them going on.
1: The one for the young adult, that's the one I want you to project. I'm going to just do the others here, but the one for the young adult. The one that we are just promoting, just pass that one, please. Meanwhile, I remind us that today we have a funeral service for our beloved sister Carmelicia Farms Francis. And this will be at Central Baptist Church at 3 o'clock. And so, please, who can cooperate and support the family, please make your way there. And permit me to say that the WMS ladies, they will not have their regular meeting today on account of these activities, Mother's Day, funeral and everything. But next Sunday, the WMS ladies, they will be having their meeting at 5 p.m. right here. And then Wednesday will be our regular time of prayer here and the youth service. And Friday will be the nine-night service of both funeral that we took care of, one yesterday and the one that will be today. Sister Carmelicia will be right here in this chapel next Friday night, right here, 7 o'clock. And the brother in Skunabite, Alvaro, it will be 7 o'clock, but in Skunabite at their home. And so please remember. And coming up soon, we will be going to the community of Palmas on the 23rd, the evening, 4 o'clock, to do witnessing and encourage people to be out to the service that we will have there, the 24th, the 10 o'clock service on the 24th, will be in that community, Las Palmas. And we want everyone to make plans to be there. Even from the 7 o'clock, if you can accompany us, it would be well appreciated. But if not, fine. You know, but the 10 o'clock service on the 24th will be in Las Palmas. And also on June the 12th, concert in Maris Landing. Concert in Maris Landing at 7 o'clock. Okay, we keep reading the book of Daniel for now. And I ask the brother to just make a little announcement there.
2: Thank you. Good day. So basically, we announced last week about the Young Adult Tabernacle Ministry. And the next announcement is that we are having a program called Strength in His Presence, Holy Vibes. And the Young Adult Tabernacle is for the age 25 to 45. And if you're in 50 years old, because we got some people within that age, 50 years old, if you are there within 46 to 50, you want to be part of it, feel free. And that is the invite over there, June 20th. Remember the date and save the date. June 20th, 7 p.m., we'll be having the first program here for the Young Adult Tabernacle. Thank you very much, church.
1: Amen. Stand to your feet. The moment that went over, please forgive us. Is nothing lost. God get all the glory and the honor. It's for the good of us all. And sometimes these things will happen. And so it's not regular. It's just occasional when we take this little time from you. Father, in the name of Jesus, we declare this congregation blessed. And we pray in committing everyone into your hands, that as we dismiss, that everyone will go in peace and with good. And we pray, Father, that all our mothers be blessed, will have real wonderful challenging times, Father, with their family, with their loved ones, their neighborhood, as they celebrate Mama day to day. And Father, that you get all the glory and the honor. I pray that you fold every mama into your loving arms, and that you bless them with heavenly blessings. Not just those here, but those connected out there also. And that your peace fill our hearts. And that everyone dismiss now with good, with protection, with guidance and direction from you. In Jesus' name. Amen. Amen. We go in the peace of the Lord. The Lord bless us. The Lord be with us till we meet again.
3: God says, I will give men for you and people for your life.

Father, we lift your holy name on high because you are our God. You are the God of Abraham, Isaac, and Jacob. And you are the same God today that is our God. And we humbly bow in your presence, giving you our due worship, praises, adoration. And we gather in this second service to bless your name. We gather here to uplift you. We gather here because you are our Savior. You are our King. King of kings and Lord of lords. You are our almighty, omnipotent, holy God. And we want that our worship be well pleasable and acceptable in your sight. We thank you for our life, spirit. We thank you for this day, Mother's Day, a beautiful day, a wonderful day. We thank you for all our mothers. They are a rich blessing to us. They are the queen of the family. Oh God, they are in the minority, but we still have some godly mothers. And we bless your name because had it not been for you, it would be zero. But you are so good unto us. Bless this second service. Glorify yourself through us. Let somebody get saved and somebody close and drawn to you. Let somebody be blessed today. Hallelujah. You are the most wonderful person that is. Holy, holy are you, Lord God Almighty. And I pray that everyone gathered here will worship you in spirit and in truth. And we declare what your word says. Let all the people praise you, O Lord. Let all the people praise you. And so we encourage everyone that come here and is coming here to praise the Lord. He's worthy of all our praises. In Jesus' name, amen and amen.

Our God is great and greatly to be praised. Praise his holy name. Oh, yes. That praise seems like it's not for the Lord. It's not unto him. Can the people of God give him a bigger hand, a greater hand? With all of your strength.

She who give you birth, rejoice. Mother, this morning, we thank you for your unconditional support, recognizing your role as the heart of the family, the heart of the home. Whatever you have done is not going to be unnoticed. Amen. Thank you for bringing the biggest support and the best friend of all time. And you are an anchor. You know what an anchor is? When you anchor a boat, an anchor in circumstances and in storm. You are the one that are there. You are the one that give that support that the children need at all time. So, children that are here, keep in mind your mothers. Thoroughly, you make things brighter. Mother make things brighter when it seems like things are so dim. They make things brighter. And at the other hand, you are more than mother. You are the best friend. You are a safe place. And you are guiding light. The mother that always guide the children, not only your children, but other children. You are great. You are marvelous. So enjoy this special day. This is a special day, but every day is Mother's Day. Every single day is Mother's Day. So we owe you as mothers, we owe you money, we owe you time, we owe you support. And in this special time, where is difficulties and things ups and down, we depend on our mother to lead and to support in all circumstances of life. Happy Mother's Day to all of you. Blessing.

0: into the word. There is a word for you today, a special word coming from the Lord, coming from the holy throne of God, and you need to receive it, and you need to believe it, and you need to put it into practice.
1: Amen. Amen. Okay, we are here. Good morning to each and every one, especially to the mothers that are present here this morning. The Bible verse is taken from Proverbs 23, verse 25. The word said as follows: may your father and mother be glad. May she who give you birth rejoice.

just to hear one word. A mama need today just to hear that word. You know, I believe that action is even more important than words, because sometimes we talk, but we no got no action. Our talking is not accompanied by an action. But you know, at time we need to speak the word. You know, we love and we demonstrate love through many different ways. Okay, our attention, the service, the appreciation, the care. But it's like tough for us to say I love you. I wonder, is there anybody telling them, Mama, where are the children? Telling them, Mama, I love you. When last you hear that word from your child, when last you hear that word from your husband, you are not the husband, Mama, but that word of love, that word of you are doing it good, that word of encouragement. You see, we are very close up, lock up, you know, especially in our culture, to release this word, to speak this word, I love, and you, thank you, you have done it good, I congratulate you for it. We don't practice these good things. These are good things that really should be practiced, you know. We cherish one another by doing this. And so that word, may you receive that word today, dear mama, that word coming from your family, your children, that word of love, that word of faith, that word of encouragement. We want to welcome you today to this, our second morning worship service. Welcome to our 10 a.m. service. All of you, mama, it's so good seeing all of you here today. It's a joy for us to have you here today in this great day of celebration, the day of worship, accompanied by this celebration, celebrating Mother's Day. And so we unite with you, we join you today, and as we celebrate this great day. We want you to know that your presence here is just wonderful. We want you to know that today you are special. We want to remind you not only that you are special today, but it's just a reminder that you are so special, that you are so important, that you are so valuable. You are castive. You cast a lot, mama, to give life. Wow, you are very valuable, you are very meaningful, and this is just a simple way of honoring you, of expressing thanks, giving gratitude to you for that important role that you have, that you are, and you will keep on playing in the life of your children, in the life of the family, in the life of the home. God keep on blessing you, mama, and today we want you to receive every single thing that will be done, that will be said here today, because surely it will be done with love, in love, in love and with love. And so we want you to rejoice today being here in the presence of the Lord. So please feel yourself welcome, welcome, and welcome. And we want to encourage all the young people. Then, where are the youths? Where are the youths in the house? The youths, they are out of the house today. I think they are somewhere behind there. But we want to ask all the male, all the men them, and all the youth them. We want to give welcome. We are going to give the welcome today to Mama. And so we are going to say, Mama, you are welcome. So where are you? All the male, please stand. All the male in the house who can stand, stand. All the children. All the youth, them with no mama. Any other, who with no mama? Make we stand. Who with no mama? Make we stand. Okay, I think this is more clearer. Who with no mama? Make we stand. And then all of us, we want to show that warm welcome to all our dear mamas in the house today. And so I will count three, and at the count of three, then we will shout, welcome, mama. Okay? One, two, three. Welcome, mama. Let us give them a big applause of welcome. Thank you so much. Thanks. I know we want to pass around, and we want to hug them, we want to greet them.
Mama, to one and to all, it's time for greetings. It's time for fellowship one with another. And so please, let us pass around and let us just greet one another in a very special way. All who are their mother, let us embrace them. Let us hug them. Let us tell them, you see how they are looking so beautiful? More prettier than a rose. They're more prettier than a flower today. And so please,

is the Lord. I wonder if is there anybody visiting with us? Any mama visiting with us for your first time this morning? Is there a mother visiting with us for the first time? Is there a visitor mother this morning in the house? We want to welcome back our sister Alvisha. Sister Alvisha, welcome back home, man. We are glad. I never even recognized you until a while ago. Praise the Lord and thank God that you are here with us today, my beloved, rejoicing and celebrating this special and meaningful day. Praise the Lord. We want to continue our celebration today as we sing on this beautiful hymn, Faith of Our Mothers. That's what mama have. If it's something that mother have, is faith. You know, at times when I think back and look on the different ways that I can say that mama is a very faithful woman. Is a woman of faith. Mama would have 22 years praying for her son. Her son to return and come back to the Lord. And today is a reality. God have answered the prayer. And it is a fact. And I know that there are many mama praying still for your child. I want to encourage you. Don't give up. Don't give up on praying for your wayward son. Don't give up on praying for your daughter. Because your prayer is done in faith, with faith. God will surely glorify himself, and pretty soon you will have your answer. You will have your answer if you faint not. So keep on persisting in prayer. Keep on insisting in words, talking, encouraging, counseling your child, because it's not vain.

0: our dear moms, they are faithful. We pray, God, that our children, young people, be faithful also to your mom, and as your mom is faithful to the Lord and to you as well. Okay, at this time we have a children presentation. Children Church will come and do their intervention. We invite the children to please come and do their intervention. And we want, while they are coming, we want you, Mama, let us receive them. You see how they are so sweet, so nice, and I know that they will do it with their heart, with their love, with all of their love to you, Mama.
1: May I see you go, my dear?

0: Can the children continue? Are you all continuing with your presentation? Praise the Lord. Let's just be a little bit patient with them.
1: Now we have the presentation for our bigger kids.
0: Let us give them a cheer. Let us give them a clap, a clap, a clap to cheer them.

0: Yes, God is faithful. We serve a faithful God. And we too must be like Him. If He's faithful, then we too should be faithful. Amen.
1: Now we are going to present a short acrostic for the moms, hoping that all moms all over would think and speak this way in their hearts towards the Lord, as they say it, faithfully. As you notice, our theme is faithfulness, because we know that our God is faithful. And we thank the Lord that today we have all our kids smiling because they have their moms with them. Many of them moms might not be present, but their moms are alive and they might have a relationship. So we are thankful to a God that is faithful and faithful to our moms. So we are going to present our acrostic now. We have our first letter. My salvation and honor depend on God. Our second letter is Kai. Sorry.
2: Our God is a God who saves.
1: Our third letter is E.
3: Trust in Him at all times, dear moms.
1: Our fourth letter is A.
3: He gives the lonely mothers a home to live in.
1: Our next letter is
4: E.
5: 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Enable to speak the truth at all times.
1: Our last letter is
4: R.
1: 1, 2, 3.
6: Remember the covenant you made with the Lord.
1: Amen.
3: 1, 2, 3.
1: Thank you, Mas. May you all have a great day.
0: Thank you so much. We thank Pastora Elvia to be right there with the children them and setting up, preparing them, practicing them, so that today they too can contribute toward this great day of celebration in honoring Mama. Okay, we want to enter into a period of praise, and so we can go back with what we brought for the Lord, what we brought to the Lord. And so we want everybody to lift your best praise unto the Lord. It's time for praises. It's time to lift up the name of Jesus. And so we want to lift our praise to the highest, to the greatest, to the best, and that is to our Savior and Lord Jesus Christ.

That's how it must be. With God, everything must be overflowing. Peace, joy, love, happiness, thanksgiving, praise, everything unto the Lord today and always. This should be. Praise the Lord and thank you so much. Thanks for joining in this meaningful moment as we render praises unto the Lord. Thank you so much. You can have your seat. And now we want to ask you to lift up your cup. In other words, lift up your life, your heart at this time. And this song, let it be as a prayer. Just like if you are praying, asking the Lord to fill your life. Fill your life with His presence. Fill your cup. Fill every thirst that you may have. Ask the Lord to fill it. Every area of your life, if there is an area that you haven't surrendered, haven't given to the Lord, now is the time. You can do it now and ask the Lord to fill your cup. That's what this woman at this well needed. But she thought it was for physical water when her need was for the spiritual one. Okay, and that's what Jesus declared at the beginning. The time has come where through worshiper must worship Him in spirit and in truth. And so with your spirit, lift up your spirit at this time. Lift up your hunger. What is that in your life that is causing you to be hungry and driving after? What is your spirit? What is your hunger, your thirst? Let it be after the Lord. Let it be Father, Lord.

Amen. Praise the Lord. Fill my cup, Lord. Fill it up and make me whole, completely whole. What a privilege. What a blessing. All of us are vessels, containers, and we should want the filling of God in us. Amen. Me and you should be filled up with God, full of God. And so, this morning we are so delighted to be here celebrating with Mama her day. We give God all the glory and all the honor for Mama. May the Lord bless you, Mama, in a very meaningful and special way. Father, we thank you for Mama, every mother present here, every godly mother, every God-fearing Mama, we thank you for. And this morning we pray that their heart will rejoice in you, Christ their Savior, Christ their Lord, for it is you who make them to be blessed. And we give all the credit to you, all the glory, all the honor, all the praises. And so today, Father, may they receive your word heartily. May they welcome it from the innermost part of their being. And may their lives be richly blessed. And so, Father, just glorify yourself through every mama today. And let them leave from this place differently from the way they came in. In Jesus' name I pray. Amen and amen. I think many of us need to remember Mama more often. Don't you think so? Hallelujah. There are many people who are not remembering their mother. They are not really taking care of their mama. And God is going to hold us charged for that. And so let us be very careful what we do with Mama. For it is God's will that we love Mama to the best of our ability. God gave them to us so that we will love them. And we need to be doing that. I want to just use a statement from Proverbs 31. It's a well-known passage today, as over the whole world they celebrate Mama's Day. I use it this morning. It's not the same message. It's a different message. But one of the verses is the same. In Proverbs 31, and I want to use verse 28. Verse 28. Her children arise up and called her blessed. Isn't that wonderful? Isn't that precious? It's glorious. Sisters and brothers, we need to remember Mama. We need to rise up and call her blessed. Many of you do not remember many things about your mother because maybe she died when you were just a baby or when you were very small. And so what you know is what they told you about. Some of you only remember the day of her death, or those days of her death, the days of her burial. Maybe it stayed in your mind. Some of you wish you could have had a mother like other boys or girls have their mama.
because you grow up without a mama. And I'm sure many of you have wonderful memories of the blessed things connected with your mother. And I want to be direct this morning, saying that many of you have been kept back from sin. You have been kept back from sorrow. You have been kept back from many problems because you remember certain things mother has said to you. And every time these things draw near, you remember the statement of mother. And it kept you safe. So today I would like to talk to you a little bit of some wonderful things, some glorious things that a good mother possesses or possesses. But before, permit me to share some things or to tell you some things that mother did not have. At least many of our mothers did not have. Not all, but some of our mothers, some things that they did not have. I want you to be very attentive. I want you to be very listening. Many of our mothers did not have the money she needed. Is that so or not? So she had to make some sacrifices. She had to take some shortcuts, as we commonly say in our culture. We make shortcuts. She learned to do many good things without money. At least many of our mothers did not have. Not all, but some of our mothers, some things that they did not have. I want you to be very attentive. I want you to be very listening. Many of our

So she had to make some sacrifices. She had to take some shortcuts, as we commonly said in our culture. We make shortcuts. She learned to do many good things without money. She learned to set priorities where it was to be. I want this congregation to remember that many of your mothers did not have all the modern conveniences like today. Amen? Common things. Many of our mothers did not able to use a gas stove, as common as that is. Hello? At least my mama never used one of that. And many of us can share the same testimony. As a matter of fact, a lot of the electrodomestic thing, many of our mother did not privilege to have the use of these things. My mother never used a washing machine, never. Hello? And many of your mothers the same. They never know what that is. As common as it may be, not even a blender. Not a microwave. Nothing like these. No electric cookpot. The nearest thing my mama used that is still functional today is a refrigerator. And not much I've used just to put things in it or take it out. And if I should start thinking of computer, can you imagine? Cell phone? They never even think of that. That never even crossed their mind. But the strange things about these labor and time saving devices is that while we have more of them than ever, we have less time to give to the better things of life. Hello. Mother of yesterday did not have any of these things, yet she get her things done. Isn't that so? Yes. We have to acknowledge these things whether we want or not. And she were able to purpose herself to the better things of life. She found time for the better things of life. Mother never have social prestige. Mother never belonged to no club at all. Her name never appear in the social column for nothing. Yet she was all right. And she get along without it. Amen?

The average mom of yesterday never lit a cigarette, neither drink a glass of whiskey, neither a bottle of beer. Never. But I want to say this. Mother have some of the things which made her what she was, and is what made us to set aside this special day in which to give her honor. Praise God. And so it's important that we learn some of the things that mother had. And the first thing I want to mention to this lovely audience is that the average mother of yesterday had the Savior. Hello? Many of our mothers who gone on to be with the Lord, they were Christian. And thank God we still have a few mothers today who are Christian. Praise God. The majority of mothers today worldwide, they are not Christian. Mama's a girl went to church and heard the story of Jesus, the good news of salvation, the gospel truth, and she believed, and she turned her life over to Jesus and became what she was. Jesus became her best friend. Jesus became her Savior, her Lord and her God. And she grew up and got married, and she took Christ into her home, not just into her life, but into her home, and made it a godly Christian home. That's needed today. Some people profess to be Christian, but their home are still not godly. It's still worldly. Every evil thing happened there. Every bad thing goes on there. That is not pleasing to the Lord. If I become Christian, my home should be Christian home. Because I am there to see that the things pleasing to God be done. It's a great need of the hour today. And Mama had to do her duties. Cook the meal, do the house, bathe the children, name them. And you could hear her shouting, Jesus, lover of my soul, let me to thy bosom fly, while the nearer waters roll, while the tempest still is high, hide me, O my Savior, hide, till the storm of life is past. Save into the heavenly guide. Oh, receive my soul at last. That was Mama. She depended on the Lord. No one else. Jesus became our Savior, and she took that seriously, and she could trust him in everything, with everything, and for everything.
And when the waves of trouble roll over her, you could hear her singing, I need thee every hour. Oh, gracious Lord. Can you remember hearing Mama singing? Saturday, I mentioned in the message. My mama wasn't a singer. She never had that gift. But all through her moving in the home, she would be humming and singing a song. As I said, it may sound funny. Sometimes she was out of ear. Nothing near like how the ear out. But she was saying the words. And what she couldn't say, she was humming. I don't forget that. And many of you have that same experience. Some of you were blessed with a mama that had the gift of singing. And you could enjoy those beautiful songs, isn't it? Amen. Sometimes you could hear what a friend we have in Jesus. All our sins and grief to bear. Oh, blessed assurance, Jesus is mine. Mama had a savior that was real to her. A savior she could depend on. A savior that meant everything to her. Because she was sincere. And she was very honest with God. And God never abandoned her. I want to say to Mama, if you do not have a savior, you need one. And the only true Savior is Jesus Christ, the Lord. Him I recommend to you. Receive Him as your personal Savior, your Lord, your God, your friend, your everything. The one that you can take safely at His word and get result, get the blessing, get what you need. Because all that we need, He is. If you have the right Savior. So if you do not have a Savior, you better receive Jesus today to be your Savior. What else? Mama had a church. Hallelujah. Praise the Lord. Not just the Savior, but she have the church. She became a Christian. She found out much about the church of God, that it was very necessary for her, that she couldn't live a life without the church. And she gave herself to God's church. She loved it, faithfully attended it, gave her service in and through it, and she never regret and will never regret. What most people have today is just religion. Religion. I want to tell you, you need more than religion. You need the real, true church of Jesus Christ. The church that loves, the church that meets needs, the church that encourages, the church that blesses, the church that pleases the Lord. Hello, everybody. Yes. No, today's Mother's Day, the emphasis is Mama, but for me and everyone, the same. Are you with me? We surely need the church. Mama found her need for Jesus. She was blessed. She found her need for the church. She was blessed.
After she had been through hard, weak, she would go to church and iron out all the wrinkles of life. She smoothed them out at church. Because at church, she found the rest that was needed. She found the encouragement that was needed. She found the help that was needed. She not only went to church herself, but she carried her children with her to church. Hallelujah. That was the average Christians of yesterday. Today, mothers, if they want to go, then go. If they don't want to go, then stay home and sleep. Then tired. Then got all day. They study and they have a rest. Make them sleep. That's the average mama of today. Staying with their children. And many of you never come up that way. But instead of training, you are spoiling your children. Or grandchildren. Why don't you tell them rest at the end of the week? Now they have to go to school. And church what? School better than church? Never! Church God thing is first. But if we are not convinced of that, we will turn it all around. Mama understood many of these things and were blessed by them. Mama never run home after certain things. She attended through it all until the end. See, the family should be gathered together in God's house. Can you agree? And here, mother's role is super important here. And some mother have the style to be asking if they're going to church. You don't ask children if they're going to church. You tell them, get dressed, let's go to church. You carry them with you to church. It's not asking if they are going. You see, my grandmother used to call modernism madism. Because we move away from the word of God and we're doing what the world is doing and miss our best blessing. If many of your mother could speak today, they would tell you, daughter, son, accept God. Go to church. Live for God the best you can. Raise your children with the fear of God. They would give you the advice of what they did. Because we are so blessed in San Andres. Because we have received the gospel for so long, and we were the privileged one to born under its influence, born in it, grow in it, and God help us to die in it. And we should make use of the blessing that it carries. But we are not making use of it. We still think that the world's way is the right way. No way! The world's way is the wrong way. But we are practicing the world's way. How the world do their things. We have nothing to covet the world for. Absolutely nothing. And nothing means nothing. Because God's way is the best way, the right way, the true way, the good way, the best way. Hallelujah. Give him some praise in the house.
Do you have a Savior? I don't want to say, this Savior. Because only one Savior of the world, and that's Jesus. No other Savior no exists. Do you have the church of Christ? Are you activated in the church, serving God through His church? He's the head, the church is His body. He wants you to be a part of His body, serving Him. Is that real to you? But also, matter of yesterday, make sure they had the Bible, the Word of God. Almost every home in San Andres have a copy of the Word of God, with the exception of many of the modern homes that are not interested in the Word of God. Some people only have it adorning the place, but they have it. It's just on the shelf for years, accumulating dust. Or just sit there on the table, but no use. We need to use the Word of God. We need to open it up and read it. Amen? We need to study it. We need to analyze it. And when we've done everything with it, we need to believe it and live it. Hello? Live the Word! That's when it had power. That's when it activated in you. And that's when you will receive the blessing from it. It's not a matter of knowing it and having it in your head. It's a matter of putting it in your mouth, speaking it, and walking with it, and doing it. Let it become alive in you. Mother had that. I've known some mama that go through some cruel things. I mean, very cruel. I've listened to Papa say, look, not even a glass of water give that boy. Do you think Mama could take that? Hello? Hello! Let's be real. You see, God made man different from woman. There are some things God put in women that man don't have. And when a man can see his boy or girl starve and go to pieces, mama no. I mean drug addict. Lost in drugs. And mama said, I can't just watch my son die in that condition. And it's prohibited for him to come home here. Prohibited to give him anything. And I've seen mother work it through a second and a third person. To give my child some food. How can I see him die in once? Mother have to go through a lot of hard things sometimes. And I've seen children come back to the Lord, and you know the joy that that really brings. When you're able to overcome sin and all these evil things that take us down to hell because of the enemy. I like the song that said, Mother knows. She may not have much speech. She may not have much word to talk. But she and God knows it. And she would pray it and sing it, she and God, when nobody else understands.
These are the kind of mothers we need today. Mother that trusts God to be our Savior and to be her all in all. To work out things on her behalf. For the good not just of ourselves, but our family, our children. Mama who believe in the church of God, the body of Christ, and become a part of it. And mama who believe in what God have given, His word. God leave His word, His love letter to us. And mama make sure of a cup. Mama believe it. Mama read it. Mama take hold of it. And mama practice it with her own children, family, neighbor, and all those around. What a blessing to read it, to pray it, to weep over it. When your tears stay in the word, it carry great messages. But as I said, better than all that, to live it, that's the ideal. She believed in the old-fashioned things that the Bible taught. What are these things? A few examples. Like honesty. The Bible teaches this. We need to be very honest. Not much people are honest. Every time somebody get the chance that they can steal, they steal. But I like that case that, I mean, if it even go for a week or a month, when mama said, look, you left this thing here and it's here over a week. I mean, if your things got left there, you don't have to worry. But even in church, you left things and you don't find it. Because somebody see you left that and they delayed and take it and gone after. Hello. I'm not telling you fairy tale is what I experience. I am talking about. They have stolen cell phone from people right in church. Hello. You see, if you don't have a changed heart, your life will not be different. It's a changed heart that causes these things. When you are a child of God, you are an honest person. I'm not saying when you said you are a child of God, you can say you are a child of God. That don't make you a child of God. But when Christ touch you and you are transformed, people can depend on you. People can confident you. People can trust you. Because Jesus marks the difference in you. What a blessing. You think it's only honesty? We could talk about purity. Blessed are the pure in heart. They're the one that will see God. The pure in heart. The hard-working ones. God can't do with a lazy person any good thing. All God's children who are truly born again, they are hard-working people. They can't be at ease. Too much things to be getting done. God can't use lazy people at all. We could talk about kindness. We could talk about giving. We could talk about truthfulness. We could talk about loving. All I'm trying to say, mother knew the Bible and she lived the word. Hallelujah. The word became alive in her.
Do you know how to die? Do you know how to live? Do you know how to deal with difficulties? What were killing many of us? Mother just smiled at it. She had so many beautiful experiences of hardship, of difficulties, that the simple thing that is killing us. And for mama, it's like going to the doctor and you have a situation and you think you're going dead and the doctor smiling at you. You know, that's just a simple little thing, but for you it's something killing you. And that's how it is. I pray God bless our mothers today so that our mothers, they could come to this reality and truth of getting to know Jesus, becoming a part of His church, becoming activated in the Word of God so that we could use it in the right manner. And as I mentioned earlier, I want to reemphasize, Mother had a pathway to the throne of grace. In other words, she was a praying soul. Mother knew life, and she knew it was too difficult for her to face alone. She couldn't face life all by herself. Mother knew she needed help, and she knew where to go for the help, because the Word of God teaches her where to go, what to do. And she practiced that. Hallelujah. I like the story of George Truett. Maybe many of you read about him because he was one of those long ago God-fearing person. And tell the story of his boys. In his boyhood day, and he and his brother, every morning mama would get up and go out in the little backyard ground that they had there, if we want to call it in a more modern way, in the little garden. And she would there for maybe an hour, maybe a little less sometime. And every time mama coming back, she would come back singing. And as little young boys, they were curious. And they wanted to know what mama go out there in the garden every morning early at 6 o'clock to do. And why she was so happy in return. So the boys, they got up very earlier than mama and went out in the garden and hide among the bush out there. And mama came and fell down on her knee at a particular spot and lift her hands to God in prayer. And she said, "Lord, you have given me two boys. And I cannot bring them up in the right way without your help. And say, I'm going to make a wreck of their life if you don't help me. So I'm begging you to help me with these boys." And some other things that went on, but the idea is, this breaks the heart of these two boys. Realizing what mama was going out there in the garden to do, and what mama was asking God to help her to do. And that brought these two boys to Jesus. They give their life to the Lord Jesus.
And they became great men. And they took this very same thing and blessed many other lives in their ministry. They said there's only one source of strength and help to raise children, and that is God. Hallelujah. Can somebody give God a praise? If you really believe that. They never learn it in any institution, in any seminary, nowhere. They learn it in the garden behind their home as their mama went out there to pray. And God blessed them richly. We need more mama to be praying for their children. And God will help you to see the blessing of those children. See, the average parents, so they are mighty busy. And they say they don't have time to pray. As a matter of fact, you run out to work and you never say, Lord, thank you for spared life through the night. Because you count your work more important than prayer. Or you run out to school and never pray. That's not what God wants. And many don't even know how to pray. But we gossip people in their business. We talk hours on the cell phone with other people over other people matter. Hello. Life would be sweeter. Life would be better if we would take out time to pray, to talk to God instead of to others. Talk to God about the necessary things of life that God wants us to take care of. Your wayward son in the wrong company. Your daughter falling in love with the wrong person. And we could mention dozens of statements of negative and bad things. Only God will be able to help you to overcome that. You need to take out time with God to bless your children. To ask God to take care of your boys and girls. And many of us are here this morning in this sanctuary, in this congregation, simply because of mother's prayer. Hallelujah. Some of you understand. Because of the answer God gave to mother's prayer, some of us are here. If you had the right mother, you have been prayed for. I know that. You have been prayed for. And to go to hell, you're going to have to climb over the blood of Jesus. And you're going to have to climb over the prayer of a godly mother. You modern mothers, you better learn to pray. Pray for your husband. Pray for your children. Pray. Because this is a tough time. To keep godly children together. Because the world is squeezing them in her mold. It's not easy for boys and girls to face peer pressure. When everybody out there most is telling you that that right and good thing is wrong, and that wrong thing that it is right, they get them confused.
That's the impression that is given. That's the law they are signing up. Just from last month, April, to carry preachers to jail. If you preach again, lesbianism, homosexualism, but they're going to have to jail this one. Because it's an abomination before God. That's why Sodom and Gomorrah had been destroyed. The majority became homosexual and lesbianism, and God bore them off the map. And the Congress of our country, they are uplifting it. They are human. They know they are human better than God who made us. We better get serious with God. If we're going to get by in life and be blessed and to see our children blessed, we have to come God's way and do things God's way. It's the only right way, the only true and good way. I pray that we will understand the message of God and proclaim it loud, near and far. And if you have to die, die for the good and right thing. If they have to jail you, go to jail for the true and right thing. That's what the Bible tells us. They're going to kill some of you. They're going to jail some of you. They're going to do a lot of things with some of you because you stand for the truth and the right. But if there's not something to die for and live for, it's better you come off the map that you don't exist. There should be something in life that you are willing to die for, that you are willing to be jailed for. Hello. See, but there's a bunch of cowardness. Everything we run from and hide from. I just can't comprehend why we permit evil to be ruling these lands. The very government are subjected to evil. The police department, the judges them. Everybody bow down to evil and let evil prevailing. The bad man, the law is in their favor. And who have the right and who are going the right way, they are persecuting. You see, this is like Sodom and Gomorrah. This is like back in the days of Noah. And God said at the ending of time, just how it was at those times, it will come back to it again. And here we are living it. You better pack up and make ready before the rapture come. Or before death struck you. Because if you die unprepared, you are lost forever. Forever lost. This is no time to be playing around. It's time to get right with God. Let me mention two things and quit. Mother had a tremendous task. The average mother never worked in an office, neither a store. But there is a bigger and a more important job. The job of homemaking that people don't even look at. But I tell you, I'm going to repeat it the second time for today. The hands that rock the cradle is the hands that rule the world. Homemaking is the greatest job. Every institution comes out of the home. Hello. Talk about university. It started from the home. The home is what formed the society. And if we do not get back to the home
What I'm saying, all the training and all the best teaching is from the home. And mother is the great teacher in the home. Papa too, but mama is more time with the children. I'm taking it biblically. That's the Bible teaching. You see, papa is out there working and just comes in for a little while and go. But mama is mostly with the children. Homemaking is super. Mama is who farm and shape life, character, name them. If we don't learn these things in the home, forget it. If you don't learn to respect in the home, no university is teaching anybody to respect. Hello. Amen. To the contrary, they're teaching you to disrespect every decent things out there. Teaching you not to believe in God and all these ignorant stuff. Worldly philosophical idea that is just imagination. Man came from monkey, you, not me. I believe what the word of God teaches, not the philosophical idea of the big brains people out there that talking about nonsense. And how our young people all mixed up and messed up and fooled up. We don't know the blessing we have from God. If we would only believe God and stick to God. And then you would see something else. And mother had a hope. Hallelujah. What was mother hope? That our children will grow up to be like she and better than she, godly Christian boys and girls. She never have illusions of grandeur about them. She never expect any of them to become the president of the nation. She never expect any of them to become a movie star, to become a world figure. No. All mama expected is that her boys and girls would become real, honest, godly Christian men and women. After that, anything else could be, but that they be what God wants them to be. That was what in mama's mind and heart. The hope of heaven. Mama never want her boys and girls to die and go to hell, but that they make it to heaven. I heard my grandmother prayed. We had to be kneeling at the chair or at the bedside. My sister dear can tell you. And she would say, God, whip them into the kingdom. Whip them into the kingdom. What you have to do to get whip them. That was my grandmother's prayer, often praying for her children, grandchildren, that if God have to lash them hard to do it, but that they don't lose their way to heaven. And that's just an example of an average mother of yesterday. Are you with me? She had the hope that one day in heaven she would say, Lord, here I am, and these are the children that you have given me. See them here. How many of our children are really going to heaven? The majority of our children, they are wild. I don't know if 5 more years if we are going to have young people. They are dying like flies. Between 14, 15 years up to 23,
They are just dying like ignorant. These bandits, they are taking hold of our boys and girls because parents cross their hand and not interested much in their children. And these on the technological things are just selecting our boys and pulling them to themselves. They send them the guns and telling them which one they want to choose if they would only come and be a part of this group or that group. Listen, listen, things are very serious in San Andreas. And next, when you find out your boys back chatting you, telling you this, telling you, when you find out, they are in these groups right to their neck. They show them money, they show them gun, they convince them, they persuade them. What are we doing at home with our boys and girls in presenting God before them, in saving their soul, their life? What are we doing? I pray God help us to react and to get serious with godliness and to let God have His way with us. How do you remember your mama today? How do you want your children to remember you as their mama? Pretty soon you will be taken out. How do you want them to remember you? San Andreas need ideal mothers, good Christian mothers today, if situation must be different. I keep repeating, I will not stop repeating it. God not going to use no politician to change these islands. God not going to use no government to change these islands. The only people that can bring changes is godly people. Christian people. And we have to get back to the training in the home. If we want change, we'll repeat what I repeat in first service. If we want to see change, what we want to see, we have to be. Think of what the changes you want to see that is good. Well, I have to be that. You have to be that. Simple as that. Don't depend on anybody else. God alone can change it, and He's going to use human beings. And it's His children He's going to use. People who fear Him, people who respect Him, people who are willing to serve Him, He's going to use them. Notice, the more politician, the more things get mixed up out there. You mean one little island, 27 kilometers square, and nobody can control it? No government can control it? The government then bow down before the bandit? Who to give justice? Giving the lawbreaker justice? And the innocent one who have the just and the true thing? They are sending them to jail and giving them the wrong. The killers go in jail 3 months and they are out laughing at you. Let's get serious in this time that we are living. God need you. God have you for a purpose. But if you don't decide, it will never happen. And you will miss your eternal blessing. You better submit to what God called you for. What God have you for. Mama! Come to the Lord Jesus Christ. Believe in the church, the body of Christ, in which you must develop your life every day. Precisely, God give us a church to help us along life's way in spirituality. Because life does not consist just in the physical, but life is spiritual also. God leave a love letter for us, His word as His law. And what He said, we can count on that.
His will is His word. Everything written in the word, that's the will of God. We need to take it seriously. And everything else that I have said to you, so that you can have that hope, not just for yourself, but for your family, for your neighborhood, and carry it to as far as we want to, and be blessed. God help us on this Mother's Day to take right decision and to be who God really wants us to be, so that not only those in past years, but we can be blessing for those coming behind us. That when they read our story, our history, they can be thrilled, they can be blessed. And they can say, God, thank you for Mama, since it's Mother's Day, but Papa, the same way, or whoever. God bless us. Give God some praises again as we sing. Stand to your feet, please. Everybody standing as we sing. Let's do it.

0: 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We listen to a special song.
1: I want to say to all the mothers today, God richly bless you with good health, with strength, long life, and plenty love. Happy Mother's Day.

Peter in the sky when Jesus come to rapture his church, to take us up and to bring those who have gone on before. I don't know what God going to do. The Bible don't reveal all what God is about, but all we know is that it's good for us. Amen. God be praised. I want to be praying for Mama now. I want Mama to come at the altar. Those who can't fit here, just stand in the aisle way, along the side way, if here is too packed up. But who can come about, just come about. I want to pray for you, Mama. I want to see the best of you. I want to hear the best of you. I want you to be blessed, to get God's blessing. And that's why we have to support one another. Every one of us have failed God in multiple ways and form. But God is there for us. When we repent and come, God will have mercy. God will forgive. God will pardon. God will bless us if we are willing to do what we should do. Amen. Amen. Hallelujah.

Praise the Lord. Many of you, I want to say, to meet your mama, you're going to have to meet them in the sky with Jesus. If you don't get converted, you're not going to meet her. And so if you want to meet mama again,

Young women who maybe not been mama, just be praying with us so that God will bless mama's heart, that many a mama prayer will answer in and through us, and that will really thrill us. Father, what a privilege, what a golden opportunity to lift up mama to you. You have mama here for a beneficial purpose. Mama is a very special, ideal person in the home, in the family, in the church, in the neighborhood, everywhere. Mama is needed because you made it to be so. You say it's not good for a man to be alone, and you made him a helpmeet. That was mama. Father, we need godly mothers today. We can't do without them. We surely need them every step of the way. Father, I pray for every mother that is here present. Some are going through hard.

0: But Father, I pray that you will make them turn their eyes unto Jesus, the author and the finisher of our faith, the one who promised that through him you will take care of all our needs with the riches in glory that you have prepared for us, because you share your inheritance with us. And you said all our needs will be taken care of if we trust in you with all of our heart, all of our soul, all of our mind. If we refuse to lean unto our own understanding, but acknowledge you, you will direct our path. You will settle the matters that we need to have settled. Will make us have better homes, better families, better relationship. Oh God, I just pray wisdom, knowledge, and understanding for every mama. And that things will shift and turn around for our mothers. That we will have excellent, good mothers who are real loving, caring, sharing, who are a blessing to many. Thank you for every godly mother that we have here today. Everyone at the altar here now. Father, just take care of everyone. You know how to manage everyone. You know how to deal with us. You know how to bring about our needs. You know it better than anyone else. You know how to get our boys out of the gangs and out of the drugs and out of the alcohol and out of all the mess that our society is experiencing. You know how to change the night to day. And Father, we are supplicating and begging you, come to our rescue, come to our aid, come to our help. And help that young women will grow up to be godly mothers, God-fearing women, that they will be able to make the right choice of having the right husband in their life, that their home can be happy and joyous and successful, peaceful, and everything that we pray. All the problematics that our mothers they are facing now, we pray that you bring solution and answer. As mother lift up her petition to you, oh God, that you come to their rescue, that you come to their help, that you bless them, oh God, and that they will be, Father, a mouthpiece for you, that they will be a testimony for you, they will be a witness for you, Jesus. They will uplift and exalt you to the highest, Lord Jesus, because you deserve it. You merit it all. And so we pray that you bless us to have a meaningful church, meaningful family homes, meaningful communities, meaningful island, meaningful everything. And that we not only watching and looking, but be a part of these things. That we become activated, involved, using by you to lead and guide and making us channels of blessing. So every single mama here, every lady standing here, those on Facebook Live, those on YouTube, those watching and listening and viewing us, Father, bless them out there in like manner. Not just for these we pray, but everyone connected and hearing, we are lifting up this prayer for. In Jesus' name.
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0: Amen and amen. 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Go back to your seat.

0: 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We invite them to come. Let us receive them with a hand of applause.
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0: Wonderful, wonderful, wonderful. Last word that were directed to your heart, ma'am, came direct from their heart, was their inspiration. So receive it with joy. Praise the Lord. Okay, we are coming down almost to the ending of our great time of celebration. And this is not least. We want to encourage you today to give unto the Lord. And let your giving be an act of worship unto the Lord. And give the Lord the best that is inside of you. Your best gift must be presented to the Lord. We want to invite you to come and to worship God with your gift. Please come in front of here, the altar. Bring your tithes, bring your heart. And bring your tithes and your offering with your heart. A heart of love, a cheerful heart as we give unto the Lord. So you can come and deposit your offering right there in the chase.

0: Amen. Father, we bless the gift and the giver. But we bless you first of all for who you are, what you have done for us. It is you who have given to us what we have. We came here naked and we are returning back naked. In other words, we came without anything, empty-handed, and we are going back without anything, empty-handed. But the time you have us here is to do good administration, to manage good what you place in our power. And Father, when we give, you said you will return it back in good measure, so that we will always have to give. So we pray a divine blessing on the gift that is here and those that have given. We pray that you will bless them extraordinarily. Great. Make them to be prosperous, successful. Every one of us, Father, who are faithful to you, you are faithful to us. And so, just receive our gift, we pray, as we lift it up to you in Jesus' name. Amen and amen. Give God a hand, please. Okay, we come to the part where we want to bless the ones having birthday, and then we want to bless our mamas them with a few gifts, and we don't know which mama will receive these gifts, but whoever they may be, we pray the blessing of God on you. And so the people having birthday in May, from Saturday gone yesterday until Saturday coming, if you are between these two Saturday, from Saturday to Saturday, please come down the aisle here. Let me bless you, because we want to keep blessing our people having birthday, that your year will be successful and prosperous. Don't tell me not a May person. We can't be skunk on any of this Sunday. Amen. I see somebody moving toward. Just come along and stand here. Anybody else? Don't be afraid. Don't be ashamed. Don't let me down. May Mon not go and skunk a week without having somebody to pray for and to bless. Nobody up here? Okay. Just stand right here. Just move quickly. Time is slipping away. Okay. Just stand right here. Hallelujah. Praise the Lord. And those out there watching us also on the media, please, is for you the same. You are not presentially here with us, but you are watching us, viewing us, listening to us. We want to pray for you if you have birthday likewise. Father, what a blessing, what a privilege to pray for all the ones completing another year in these days. It is you who brought us here, and that this day is meaningful for us, and we pray that this new year will be more prosperous than the one gone, more productive, more blessed for the ones completing it. And we say thank you, Jesus, for spared lives, and we pray that every one of them will live long. Oh God, healthy and strong, that no sickness will take any hold on them. We break all infirmity, that it have no power over their life, neither in the spiritual sense nor in the physical sense, but that they be vigorous and strong and powerful. And that they believe you, Jesus, and we live for you, a life that counts. And that their life will be blessed and a blessing to somebody else. That they will be great and reach the purpose and plan that you brought them with here. That they will not miss it, but they will take hold of it. So I pray for everyone out there and presentially here, in Jesus' name. Amen. And praise the Lord. God bless you. Young man, God bless you.
1: Yes, I bless you.
0: Amen.

0: And they have everything ready? Okay. Okay. We have, I don't know if you know any better way to be well balanced in giving a gift than the method that we are using, because all the other methods that we tried failed us, but this one never failed us. Everybody have the same chance. Amen. The same opportunity. So all mothers in the house should have a number. I don't know who will take out the number. I put my hand and turn them over. I'm shaking it up in front of you. We want everything to be transparent. See this bag is transparent. We want everything to be transparent in life. Okay. And so I'm going to bless the first mama. I don't know who going to be that first mama, what you're going to get. We have another bag here. After you take out this number, then you're going to select which gift you want. You're going to take out another name there, and what you take out, that's the gift you're going to get. The gift that we have, they are placed on paper in this next bag. And so after you take out your number, if I said number 1,000, then you take it out, then you come here and take out your gift. Is that okay? So not anybody deciding and say, we're going to give this pen to this one, but we're going to give this chocolate to this one. No. It's you going to take it out yourself. Amen. And so I'm going to be the first. I shake it up well to see which number comes out. Okay. Number 8. Who have number 8? Amen. Please come down the aisle here.
1: Come and take out where you want me sign.
0: Blessing. You bless yourself now. You have your number there? Okay. What you get?
1: Okay, this is a dinnerware set. We're going to buy. Yes. That's your gift.
0: Who please have bring it? Please that. Come down quickly and bring it. Who?
1: We're going to buy here.
0: Please, let's move fast because time is on us. And we have funeral this evening that we have to attend.

0: Okay, I'm going to ask my brother, my friend Liard, to push his hand in this box, this bag, and just take out a number. Yeah. Yeah, let's see which mother you are going to bless. Okay, thank you. Number 60. No, it's 60, the single number there. Number 60. Any 60 here? You have it? Amen. Amen. Let's see which gift you get.
1: This is a bonus to go to Atlantis. Okay, let me clarify also. In the first service, I mentioned that for this bonus, not today, but after, but for Atlantis from today. So you could go now as we finish here to Atlantis restaurant and delight yourself with a nice dish. Okay? No, yes, from now if you like to. Only for Island TS. The other one not apply for today. For Island TS, yes. And you to go Island TS, so you could go today if you like to. Or any other day.
0: God bless you. I'm asking our pianist to please select a number here. Just take out a number here to see which mama you are going to
1: We will play. Get this bonus. The only bonus I have right now is from Fisherman Kofsi side, please. So the other ones, them we will get them to you.
0: 49. Who have 49? 49. Just come along. Just come along. Just come along. Who have 49? 49. Amen. Let's see which gift you are going to select. That's my cousin.
1: No, this is a set of cup.
0: All right, we are going to drink tea. Amen. Praise the Lord. Usher, please come along. Don't hide. Where are the usher? Okay, I want you to select a number for me, my brother. Just shove your hand in and take out a number, blessing one of our mama. 31. Who has 31? Amen. Just come along. Just come along. Let's see, you know what you are going to take out. Two chocolate. All right.
1: Well, the lady take out one like cake. Oh no, please bring in cake.
0: Amen. Praise the Lord.
1: God for that. I know if you get no cake, you don't go to one cake.
0: Amen, amen. I want to ask my goddaughter to take out a number. Just take out a number here. Bless your mama. It may happen. All right. This one is 6. Not just the number, but the letter there. S-I-X-6.
1: Mystery coming. Mystery.
0: All right. Praise the Lord. And now select your gift from the next bag. Thank you. You take what you like, Terry.
1: This is a bonus to go and eat something nice at Brother Jose Mitchell's restaurant, okay?
0: All right. Amen, amen, and amen. We have more gift yet?
1: Yeah,
0: all right. I'm going to ask you to please take out a number.
1: We got plenty, 3, 4, 5. 5 rooms.
0: Please take out a number.
1: Who wants to take them all? Lift up your hand.
0: Let's see which number it is. 26. Amen. I showed me.
1: You want to share that gift with me, sister? You want to share it with me?
0: Please select. Give me your number. That's Cecilia. All right, sis.
1: So, Cecilia, don't know. You want to share it with me? You're here.

0: grocery.
1: A grocery. Amen. All right. Wonderful. Just meet them right there and receive your gift. Praise the Lord. Praise the Lord. Marco, will you take out a number, blessing one of your mom, your sister, somebody that your wife. You... Who has 18? Nobody remember if they have 18? Okay.
0: Teacher.
1: Ah, teacher. Amen. Thank you. Take out your gift.
0: Electrodomestic.
1: All right. Glory to God. Wonderful. My dear beloved, come and take out a number for us. Bless yourself or bless another mama. 46. 46, okay. Please select. Thank you. Please select. All right, let's see what she get.
0: Okay, please enjoy the sweet taste from the Co-op Fisherman Cove Seaside. So that's your bonus.
1: Yeah, you can go there and eat from tomorrow. Amen. Amen. We have three more left. All right. Three more. Okay. Let me take out to see who coming out now. I'm shaking it up because... All right. My number. Any of you know what's my number?
2: Five.
1: Who have number five? Amen. Just come ahead and receive your gift. Amen. That's my cousin. This is a family business, you get
0: this,
1: it?
0: This seem like Roscato, didn't you?
1: see what she get.
0: Okay, another bonus for Westview. That All is right. Run by the Hilarious restaurant, okay?
1: From tomorrow on.
0: Yeah, from tomorrow on.
1: Amen, amen. How many left, two? Two more left. Let's see who will be those two. Yes, man, take out a number for someone. Please select out one. Number nine. Who is number? All right. Amen. Thank you.
0: Ancheta. Ancheta.
1: Amen. God bless you. Two more left. This is the one to the last.
0: Yeah, so this last one. What's
1: the last one or two?
0: The last one.
1: This one? Okay, the last one left. The last one left. Okay. Would you want to take out a number for me? Take out a number. Take out a paper. All right. 58. Who have 58? Somebody have it. Maybe they went home already. If they are not here, we continue it with somebody else. 58. Who has 58? Well, everybody witness that 58 don't respond. Okay, maybe they are gone already. We'll do it again. I will do this. All right, come ahead, darling.
0: Yeah, she ready for the coffee, her mama. Yeah, ready, ready.
1: Take out your mom's room. All right, amen. Hey.
0: She was just saying everybody behind the winner, nobody the front. Well, and you get it. Okay, this is another bonus to go at Lydia's Brand Restaurant. That is run by the bus stop. Okay?
1: Yeah.
0: You can go at any time from tomorrow.
1: Okay, and so let's give a hand to everyone that...

0: that. We will do that. We'll do that. We'll do that. Okay, okay.
1: Okay, not only that, but not only they are the winners this morning, but you all also, for everybody, there is a small token of love that will be shared with you also. And so please receive it with joy, receive it with love, and enjoy it.
0: Okay, permit me to share the announcement this afternoon at the Central Baptist Church. We are having funeral service of our dear beloved sister Carmelicia Forbes, and we are expecting that everyone who are able to support will be very supportive. Not just praying for, but your presence to the family is very meaningful. So 3 o'clock Central Baptist Church, funeral service of Sister Carmelicia Forbes Francis. And the 9-night service will be Friday night right here in this chapel. And we had funeral yesterday for Brother Alvaro Borden from Skonabite. And his 9-night service is the same Friday night, but that will be in Skonabite at the home. And for our sister Carmelicia, will be right here in this auditorium Friday night, 7 o'clock, both of them. And coming up, we on the 23rd, we have a special visitation in the community of Las Palmas. And on the 24th, the Sunday, the second service, 10 o'clock, will be there in Palmas, where the different group will be meeting to have a big service there. These are communities that really need the Word of God and really need the gospel truth. So much dead, so much wounded ones, so much different things happening in these communities. And then in June the 12th, we'll be having a spiritual concert in Maris Landing. Continue boosting up in the community, sharing the Word of God. And we continue studying, reading in the book of Daniel for this month of May. And we continue praying for all the bereaved family, all our sick ones there, for our island situation, because our island is not in good shape. We are without leadership, and we need to have good leaders in all the different instances, from the juridical part, from the local government part, military part, name them. We need good leadership, because San Andres is very deteriorated. We are infested with evil from the head right down to the foot. And from the inside out, all our institutions, they are in chaos. They are just a bunch of problems. And it's because of ungodliness that caused all these evil to be going on. Stealing everywhere. People taking the public money and using it for themselves. People making wrong decisions. All sorts of evil things. People working witchcraft to keep government job and to be in power. I mean, all sorts of evil is going on. Only God can counteract this. And that's why only the Christian people can bring changes. And don't get discouraged. Just permit the Lord to use you in a great and meaningful manner. Stand everywhere as we bless you and close out and go in the name of the Lord. Brother Liard, we are so happy and delighted to have you with us today. Your presence honors us. And your gift that you keep using for the glory of God, we pray that God will double portion you with many blessings. And so, thanks for coming. The door is open. You know it. You are a brother that have access always. And so God bless you. And God bless each and every person who are with us. The presence of everyone is very honorable. It honors us. And we give God the glory. Mothers, we love you. Enjoy the rest of your today. Father, we declare our mothers them blessed and favored. We pray that you will shower down heaven's blessing upon them. That you will grant them your peace that passes all understanding. And every one of us here that you bless as we leave to go, that your guidance and direction be our portion. And we declare it all done for everyone. That there be no retaliation, no evil towards anyone. And that everyone will reach home safe and secure. Everyone will have something to eat. Everyone will be able to become a blessing and be a blessing to someone else. Everyone, Father, will honor you and give you their best praises. So we pray that you infill us, empower us, and that you glorify yourself through us as we go in the peace of the Lord. Amen. Okay, please pardon me. Just 1 second, please. Yes, you are right. It was right there. Please bring the gift also. There's a special gift for a mom. Let me read this and deliver the gift. You see, the enemy tried to put his hands in everything. Thank God. Just forbid. Dear mom, today on Mother's Day, I just want to tell you how much I love you and how much you mean to me. Sometimes words are not enough to express everything I feel for you. But I hope this letter can show you a little piece of my heart. You are one of the greatest blessings God has given me in this life. I thank him every single day for giving me a mother like you. Loving, caring, strong, patient, and always there for me, even in the hardest moment. It may sound strange, but I also thank God for allowing me to go through the difficult and unexplainable health situation, because through that process, we became closer than ever. Our relationship grew stronger, our communication became better, and the trust between us increased so much. In the middle of something painful, God brought something beautiful, a deeper connection between us. Life sometimes makes us question why things happen. But little by little, I have understood that God knows exactly what he's doing and the perfect moment to do it. Even when we do not understand his plans, he's always working for a greater purpose. Mom, thank you for your unconditional love, for your support, for your hugs, your prayers, your advice, and for never leaving my side. Thank you for being my safe place and for loving me exactly as I am. I pray to God that you never lack health, peace, happiness, and love. I ask him to give you a long life so I can continue enjoying your presence, your smile, your beautiful heart for many more years. I love you more than words can explain, and I will always be grateful to life and to God for giving me the privilege of being your child. Happy Mother's Day, Mom, with all my love, your daughter, Solange. So, Eva, please come and receive your gift. Just come and receive your gift. Yeah.
1: All right, we want to, if any mother here would like to just come and take out some nice pic here, you can, after we finish it. Well, we finish, no? We finish, so you can come and take out your photo.
0: Go in the peace of the Lord. We are dismissed.

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He deserves the glory. 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Come on, worship. 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Come on, open your mouth and let the Spirit just begin to flow out of you.

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1: You're my brother, Myron.
2: Yeah, what's up?
1: Myron, do you have faith?
2: I got faith.
1: No. I'm talking about, do you really have faith?
2: I got mustard seed faith.
1: So then you don't mind letting the world know something about it, huh?
2: Oh, yeah, I'll tell somebody.
1: Check it out. So this is what I want you to do.
2: What's that, sir?
1: While we can now praise on it.
2: Yeah.
1: I want you to let them know that if they can believe it, if you believe it, you can achieve it.
2: You can achieve it.
1: In Jesus' name. Check it out.

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0: Somebody say hallelujah.
1: Hallelujah.
0: 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Omniscient.

I heard a great description of worship, that worship is just giving the Lord all of your attention. It's setting aside everything else that distracts you and that we think about. I love getting to worship the Lord with you, getting to come into His presence. And as we magnify Him and make Him great and look at how great He is, we see how small we are.

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He deserves the glory. 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Open your mouth and begin to speak to him. Come on, open your mouth and let the Spirit just begin to flow out of you.